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0: Responding 45 Freeman Street, 45 Freeman, fire alarm activation, residents reporting alarms are going off, no smoke or fire visible, I'll be dispatching fire.
1: Take a shoot. 614, thank you.

Roseland Police, Roseland Fire Department responding 45 Freeman Street, 45 Freeman Street, on an activated fire alarm in the private residence. No smoke or fire visible. Repeating, Roseland Police, Roseland Fire Department responding 45 Freeman Street, activated fire alarm activation, timeout 2145.

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0: 671 will be on scene, 2, sir, residential, not the 7. 671, I'll come in.
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0: Lot 2 to 601. Thank you. Slow down your response. It appears we have a water condition in the attic. We're going to have to check out to see what is coming from. Water is coming down through the smoke detector.
1: When they arrive, what do you need inside?
0: Probably just a couple guys with hand lights to go up in the attic and see if the water came from the rain or if it's from the HVAC leaking water. The water's running down from the attic through the smoke detector.
1: All right, Reese, do they have a way to get up there?
0: Yeah, there's a stairwell.
1: All right, Reese, if they arrive, I'll let you know.
2: Plus, he's in service.

0: 674, you up, sir?
1: It's 600 off, coming on the truck.
0: Okay. Definitely water leaking out of their HVAC system in the attic. Just so we could have somebody come up, identify where it might be coming from.
2: Squad 660, pull up all the way up by the flashing lights on the police car.
0: Martin, up when you get here, just so we can try to find where the water's coming from. Nothing else going on, everything else could hold.
2: 3C, 672 to fire headquarters, you guys hold all remaining.

0: Yeah, if you could, you might be able to point out to him where it's coming from. He's looking around now.
1: All right, be there in a minute.
2: I got four guys on the way up to you.
0: I just need one who is going to be familiar with something.
2: All right, let me let him know.

0: 下放生。下放生是一个是多少的？
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1: 3. 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

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Timeout 10, correction 0027.

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0: 625. Which ALS is ETA?
1: San Juan.
2: 3244. 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
1: Minutes out, 9.
0: Chief.
1: 6 to 5, get patient up in.
0: He's alert and conscious, just very disoriented. BLS is assessing him now.
1: Receive our vibe, ALS.
2: Well, 3244. 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
1: Central Medic 3244. 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
0: Appreciate it.

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0: Cars responding back down to 30 Davenport, 30 Davenport on the welfare check. 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
0: Call is responding on a medical. 2 Knobhill Drive. 2 Knobhill Drive, apartment 8.

0: 65 go again, you cut out.
1: Caller's responding to Knott Hill Drive, to Knott Hill Drive, apartment H Hotel, for an elderly male hemorrhaging from his lower part. Timeout 626.
2: 626 received.
0: 625 received en route.
1: Just be advised, the front door is locked and he's saying that he's unable to get to the door.

0: Roseland Police, Roseland First Aid Squad responding to Knob Hill Drive, apartment H hotel, for elderly male hemorrhaging from his lower GI area. Timeout 627.
1: Central EMS 3 is responding.
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2: 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Number 2, apartment H Hotel. Number 2, though.
1: Receive 47 and 448 are going to take it.

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0: Can you contact the caller, see if he can answer the door? If he can't, we're going to have to force entry.
1: He advised me he could not open the door. You only try to find the emergency contact for the complex?
0: That's affirmative.
2: 618 to Central, be advised. I contacted the property manager. He said he's a couple minutes out.
1: Appreciate 618.

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0: 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We clear on up here, 65 is remaining on scene.
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1: Come in.
0: Westover and Ravine, New Jersey, Tango 25, Victor, November Whiskey. Well, I see.

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0: 739 Central. 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Description.
1: Negative. He says that they're by Starbucks.
0: Great, thank you.
1: Okay.
0: Direct the patrol area, Wilson School.

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1: Can you just call over to 5 medic place for you expecting the site?
0: Where is he? 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
0: 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I'll be at the school for entry.

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1: 739.
0: Just over the call. The deer left the area again. I'm clear.
1: Appreciate it.

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0: Clear from Director Patrol. You're going on a radar detail on Central F.
1: Where is it?

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1: 4849. Can you take a medical at 3 Hanford, please? 45-year-old female, trouble breathing, chest pain. The name of the restaurant is Tony D's.
0: Where's it?

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Thank you, Amistad. Thank you. 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
1: Where's he?

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1: Thanks, New Forest, yeah.

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2: Zero 7, can you pick that up from 48? I have him doing something with me.
0: 47, Steve.
2: 49, Steve.
1: Detectors, Steve.

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The other one, Bloomfield and Washburn. 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

0: 4-7, dispatch on motor vehicle stop.
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0: Small and Ward, New Jersey, Kilo 93 Delta Foxtrot Papa.
1: Three.
0: 4 years.

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Going to be on a motor vehicle south, Livingston at south, just before Becker. New Jersey tag when you're ready. Delta Sierra Charlie 95, white truck. I have info.

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0: Can you respond to 16 Fernwood Avenue? 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

Roseland Police to Roseland Fire Department. 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
0: Appreciate it.

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0: 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Coming from the laundry room, second floor. 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
0: six. 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
0: You respond to the area between 128 and 132 Small Avenue for a deer with a netting around it.

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0: We have a parking violation on Williamsburg by number 20, New Jersey Michael 53, Papa Kilo Tango M53, PKT. I have the info.
1: Appreciate it.

0: We'll dispatch 448.
1: Can you respond over to 23 Old Place? Resident there reports a dead baby deer in the backyard. Respond over to 23 Gould Place. A resident of that address reports a dead baby deer in the backyard.

0: motor vehicle stop, Harrison Avenue, just before Davenport with New Jersey Yankee 23, Michael Tango November, Y 23, NTN. I have the info.
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0: Phone to you later, Eagle Rock and Eisenhower. Carlos reporting a higher security guard is blocking the right lane of traffic, causing a hazard while he's directing traffic.

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0: 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The deer ran up towards Roverland West and then went up there. 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
0: Can you respond to the Laurel Avenue just before 280 by the church? They're looking for a disabled vehicle off the side of the road.
1: Six and five, six.

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1: Six,
0: 20. 6:20. I'm going to be out of town for the wash. I'll let you know when I'm back in service.
1: Thank you.

0: Santo from Miami, Virgin Care.
1: Okay,
0: so I'm not Virgin Care. Is there a medic responding there, do you know?
2: Advise if you need ALS.

0: Utility, it's back and forth results here.
1: Operations.

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1: Hello?
0: Hello?
1: Yeah, this is Jerry.
0: Hello?
1: Yeah,

0: more legal stuff.
1: Yes.
0: Bloomfield and Espy, New Jersey, Mike 545 Whiskey Charlie. 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
0: Can you respond to this one? 11 Southbound Place for a suspicious vehicle. Caller wants to make a report.
2: Central, is the vehicle still in the area?
0: That's the list.
2: Appreciate it. I'll respond also.

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1: 739.
0: I'm in the area. My MDT is down. Can you run a plate for me? It's New Jersey, Victor 67 Mike Whiskey Hotel.
1: 367 Mike.

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1: It's going to be 6 Oak Terrace.
0: All right.

0: Central 771 clearing Morris down. Are we able to cover the other call?
1: Thank you. Thank you for me.
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0: you respond over to 13 Levity Drive for a strong wind gas? FD is going to be dispatched

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Can you take a stop on the 13 Lincoln Drive for a strong order of gas? 7 mile 1429.

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1: 3C13 minus C, I'm at 300.
0: All right, they're on the way.

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0: 624 to Central. Line's going to be clear from ADP. All is in order there. You can show me heading 11B.
1: Thank you.

0: 431 to 448. 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I'm on Westover now. I can pick that up for you.
1: Appreciate it. Thank you.
2: Dispatcher, please.

0: It's back to 407.
1: Go to 407.
0: BC, Wolfville Avenue, Purple Square. No injuries at this time.
1: Thank you.
2: Four, three, one, the dispatch confirmed down there. I'll be clear.

0: 怎么着？
1: 是。
2: Westwest Express is crossing the line for a full crew going to be for a motor vehicle collision with unknown injuries. Dispatcher 10, timeout
0: 1443.

0: 407 dispatch, can you start EMS for possible head injury, and also tell as well for a Honda Civic.
1: Receive EMS, who's already dispatched. We'll get the tow.

0: Central
1: 7718
0: Echo Hotel, Mercy, Central 1445. 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
2: Yes. First place going to be New Jersey, Yankee 98 Echo November X-ray. Second place, Golf 18 Delta Victor Juliet. And the third place going to be X-ray Lima Foxtrot X-ray 84.
3: Where is it?
2: One of the vehicles involved is going to be the crossing guard for Bloomfield and Lane. I believe we're going to need coverage for that right now.
4: Yeah, that's affirmative.

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0: CS and ourselves found no odors and no readings on the meters.
1: Where is this? I'm off 1448.
0: Command terminated.

0: Richard.
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1: All right.

0: North Pole Dispatch 7201, we have Lucid Barnabas with two patients and we had one arm agency, 003.
1: Richie.
0: Central on Lucid Barnabas with two.
2: Richie, go up, 15 with

Fairfield Police, Fairfield Fire Department responding 9 Audrey Police. There's 9 Audrey on a work 4-1. It's Fairfield Police, Fairfield Fire Department respond 9 Audrey Police. The name of the company there is White Marble Source from a sprinkler water flow. 9 hours, 15, 10 hours.

0: 7, Rich Lush. Cam Telling has the second vehicle involved, the Honda Accord.
1: Oh, Steve.

0: 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I don't have anything at this time.
1: Dispatch, we're clear of the crash.

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1: Seven three nine.
2: Can you respond to 6725 for a open line 911 call? 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
1: Seven three nine.
2: Thank you.

0: doesn't expect Central to respond with him. Yeah.
1: RC737.
2: It's going to be clear. 9 Audrey. System reset and is holding. No sprinkler activation at this time. They're going to notify their technician.
1: 15-19. 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
0: Spoke with the manager. No emergencies reported. All units are clear.
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0: Can you respond to 156, 156 Mall Avenue for that deer with the net on? He's laying in the backyard of that address.
1: Thank you.

0: So I remember, you were pulled over the Highland Drive in Brooklyn for a male party. Was having a small altercation with his mother. He's going to be waiting at by Highland Drive.
1: Central, can you go again with that location?
0: That's going to be Highland Drive and Brookwood.
1: Appreciate it.

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1: Thank you.
2: Seven, 39 Central.
3: 39.
2: The deer has been freed. I'm clear.
3: Received. Can you head up for that call up by Highland?
2: Yeah, it's going to be the info again.
3: It's going to be an altercation between mother and son up at Highland and Central.
2: Responding.

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0: Clear on the warning. You can clear me from the details as well.

Fairfield Fire Department, your Nazi Pager test. You have no messages this evening. Fairfield Police, Fairfield Fire Department, Nazi Pager test. You have no messages. 10 hours, 18 hours.

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Well, you should do manually pager test, no messages. Manually pager test, no messages. Timeout 1831.

0: Central to 620 and 629.
1: Six
0: one. Six nine. Can we respond to 6 Echo Farm Road? The caller is on the outside. She reports that her ex-husband did not return the child home in time according to the agreement. She also reports that the husband is a former cop that has firearms.

0: 600.
1: 607 Central. You said the car was at 6 Becker Farm Road. What apartment over there?
2: The caller's name is Alexa, and she's on the outside of the building.
1: Six Farm Road. Is the husband on scene now?
2: No, she reports that the child was supposed to be dropped off at 6 Becker Farm already. Now he's not returning any phone calls or answering him, so she's unsure where her child is at.
1: Six Farm Road.
2: I also have a parking complaint pending on Home Hill Lane if it was available.
1: 615, I can take
2: that. Home Hill near Hickory, there's a box truck left unattended in the middle of the street blocking traffic.
1: Six and five, 2.

6, 20 Central. Can you give her a call back? I just looped the parking lot.

0: 6:20. I'm gonna make a contact over there. We're over by the leasing office.
1: Just confirm you made contact, you said?
0: Affirm.

0: And 605, we just had a third call for that parking complaint.
1: Yeah, I'm out of that parking complaint now. Looks like it might be a prom bus.
2: Central. Okay, what building and apartment number is the 6 Becker call?
3: 600 Sarge, we're out at the leasing office, the front leasing office.

0: 6-9. Well, we were talking to that individual. The husband just pulled up on scene.
1: Roger,

0: Dixon 5 Central, all the clear from that location. That party bus has been moved. All in order.
1: Great.

0: 607.
1: That's you, clear me. Village officer still on scene, they'll be taking citizen reports. Documentation only at this time.
0: Where is he, Sergeant?

0: received any foreign medics.
1: Dispatch, we're out with those at headquarters. They're in the parking lot now with us.
0: Appreciate it.

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0: 180 to Caldwell PD.
1: Police Chief 771, Caldwell PD. I do believe they do have ALS dispatch as well.
0: 771 received, thank you.

0: Central 609.
1: Go over 609.
0: We do have a call pending. 56 Livingston, 56 Livingston. Appreciate the call from elevator number 5. There's nothing in the background, no noise, no nothing. If you want to just send two patrols to check out, make sure there's nobody trapped or some other incident.
1: 625, myself and 66 are heading over.
0: 362526, but I got a phone call from elevator number 5. There was no response. Nobody spoke. Just got two phone calls from that elevator.

0: 10768.
1: Good.
0: Detroit, confirm. Accidental approach to you. Still in the squad?
1: Negative, city confirmed. Who's activated in there? You can cancel the squad.
0: Wait,

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1: Just be advised, I have a 911 missed dial. I have crew, someone's available.
0: 36, I'll take that. Go ahead with the location.
1: It's going to be number 8 Ashland Street, female caller.

0: Che si fa, Giacomo?
1: Just trying to locate elevator 5. Can you see if there's emergency contact number or if there's security guard number? Reach out to them.

0: Central 625. No contact with the number you gave me. I left a message for security. Call me back.
1: Receive. We're just going to canvas the building and check elevators.
0: The other contact numbers I have also was negative.

0: Sorry, too fast.
1: Six-two-five, we're able to gain entry into elevator 5. It's clear. You can place us back in service.
0: Please, 6-2-5.

0: report to the dispatch. Audience will be clear. Squad's going to be going to Barnabas.
1: Received. Did the medics arrive?
0: Received. There are the medics now.

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1: Three, six, seven, seven, one.